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0: 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From Luke Combs to Kenny Chesney. 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
6: 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It's located in Redmond on South 97, right next to McDonald's. 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

couldn't have the toy till his nuggets were gone. A green traffic light turned straight to red. 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His fries went a-flying and his orange drink covered his lap.

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1: I'm already running late. It's about a minute after 6 o'clock. Good morning. Dave Clemens here with another hour of Real Country on Country's Greatest Hits, 95.7 The Ranch.

Garth Brooks, Papa Love Mama. Country's Greatest Hits, 95.7 The Ranch. Good morning, Dave Clements here, getting settled in on a Monday. High today's going to be 89, mostly sunny skies. Maybe some patchy smoke this morning, and then again tonight, they say. It's just how it's going to be. I've got a more complete look at Central Oregon weather coming up in just a moment. And working on some stuff for The Ranch this morning. We've got George Burge tickets to give away. I just found that out. I should have been bragging about that all weekend. George Burge is going to be over there at General Duffy's. Not this Saturday, but next Saturday. Is that right? Yeah. Not this Saturday, next Saturday. George Burge. And we've got tickets. So be listening for your chance to win tickets later on this morning and all this week, as a matter of fact. Also, we'll find out who our free food Chuck Wagon free food winner is. And, of course, we've got lots of country's greatest hits. We've got Bill Baker twice an hour with what's trending this morning. And it's going to be a great day. I'm sure of it. It's going to be a great day.

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4: All right, do you watch that Farm Aid thing when it happens every year?
5: I got information about that coming up. We know where it's going to be and who's going to be there and when and all that. In the meantime, weather, mostly sunny skies today with a high of 89. Low tonight will be about 56. Then mostly sunny again tomorrow with a high of 91. And pretty much same thing on Wednesday. We could see some patchy smoke, they say, in the mornings and in the evenings.

0: They just need to add one more thing and it'd be perfect, right? Fast cars and freedom. How about fast cars and freedom and Fritos? I had corn chips for the first time in a long time over the weekend. Yeah, that's pretty awesome. I forgot how good those are. I like the scoops. Have you had the scoops? This is not a commercial for Fritos scoops or anything like that, but I don't know. They were good. A little bean dip. Yum, yum, yum. Ooh, I'm getting all hungry for them again already. Hey, good morning. Dave Clemens with you on Country's Greatest Hits, 95.7 The Ranch. High today's going to be about 89 with mostly sunny skies. And we've got a date now of when we're going to be able to watch the annual Farm Aid Festival. That's going to air live on CNN on September 26th. There will be performances from, Willie, of course, Neil Young, of course, John Mellencamp, of course, and Dave Matthews, too. He'll be at Farm Aid, along with some others. So that's CNN on September 26th. So we've got more of Country's Greatest Hits coming up on 95.7 The Ranch. And we're going to check in with Bill Baker real quick. He does have what's trending for us. And I've got Wynonna, George Strait, Alison Krauss, and more coming up on The Ranch.
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6: Good morning. A Bend man was arrested after accidentally shooting a woman Saturday night. The man was in an upstairs bedroom showing a 9mm handgun to a visitor when he mistakenly loaded a live round instead of a training cartridge. After firing the gun, a bullet passed through the bedroom floor and struck a 24-year-old woman in the room below. She was treated for non-life-threatening injuries. In Nevada, more than 40,000 people have been forced to leave their homes threatened by a fast-moving, out-of-control brush fire outside of Reno. Officials say the Hawk Fire started around noon Saturday and may have been purposely set. An investigation is underway. The U.S. Postal Service has released a new rule adding verification requirements to all mail-in ballots. Under the proposed change, states would be required to collect and report basic voter info like a voter's name and home address attached to a unique barcode on every mail-in ballot distributed. Warming up to upper 80s this afternoon, overnight lows in the mid-50s. I'm Bill Baker, and now more of country's greatest hits on 95.7 The Ranch.
5: Thanks, Bill. Coming up in just a little bit, the Pacific Northwest Ag Report. In the meantime, it's Wynonna, No One Else on Earth on the Ranch.

0: Alison Krauss with Union Station. Doing the old Keith Whitley song right there. Now it's an old Alison Krauss song. Playing it on Country's Greatest Hits. 95.7 The Ranch. We got Morgan Wallen, Joe Diffie, Toby with Willie. All coming up. But first, it's time for the Pacific Northwest Ag Report.
1: 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A new national data project is providing a broader look at financial stress in farm country.
2: The National Association of State Departments of Agriculture and the National Agricultural Law Center launched the Debt Project, tracking ag bankruptcies under both Chapter 11 and Chapter 12. From January 2021 through June of this year, the project identified just over 1,400 agricultural bankruptcy filings. 1,200 were Chapter 12, specifically designed for family farmers and fishermen. Another 200 plus were Chapter 11s, allowing businesses to reorganize debt while continuing to operate. The group say combining both chapters provides a more complete picture of financial challenges facing agriculture. For more, visit pnwag.net. I'm Heather Roberts on the PNW Ag Network.
1: As we get ready to wrap up the month of August, for row crop growers, that means Washington State University's annual Onion Field Day. This year's event takes place Thursday, August 27th, near Plymouth, Washington. WSU's Dr. Tim Waters says the annual variety trial is always a big hit with regional growers.
3: We grow this variety trial in different growers' fields, and just a really good venue for growers to come and look at common varieties that are grown in the area, some of the newer ones that are up and coming, and visualize how those varieties might work in their operation.
1: In addition to seeing the latest varieties and how they perform here in the Northwest, Waters says this is a great opportunity for growers to interact with researchers and researchers to interact with growers.
3: So we'll have several presentations from researchers at Washington State University. I think we have one coming from Oregon State University, and just talk about their current research projects that they've been doing. So it's a really good opportunity for us to interface as an industry and make sure that the research that we're doing, for one, is being utilized by the industry, and also that the industry is letting us know what they do and don't like about the research and how we might alter it in the coming years.
1: Thursday's field day starts at 9 a.m. You can learn more about this year's Onion Field Day by visiting pnwag.net.
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0: All right, coming up in just a little bit, you're going to find out how a Carly Pierce story is going to make me play a Confederate Railroad song. That's coming up. Right now, the weather mostly sunny today with a high of 89. Some patchy smoke this morning, maybe some patchy smoke tonight as well. Otherwise, mostly clear tonight with a low of 56. High tomorrow, 91, 89 on Wednesday. More weather anytime, mycentraloregon.com.

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Well, let us know about it on our listener line. 541-323-0957. 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

0: Toby Keith with Willie Nelson, Beer for My Horses. We heard from Joe Diffie before that. Morgan Wallen before that. You must be listening to Country's Greatest Hits, 95.7 The Ranch. Good morning, Dave Clemens here. High today's going to be 89. Mostly sunny skies today. Maybe some patchy smoke before 8 a.m. this morning. Patchy smoke returns tonight after 8 p.m. Not sure how they decide those times, but that's what they're saying. And I promise to tell you how Carly Pearce made me play a Confederate Railroad song. Remember those guys? Man, I remember early 90s, they came to Prineville. And I'm not kidding, there might have been 35 paid tickets at this thing. So less than 100 people were there because there was a lot of promotion and stuff went into it. But nobody knew who they were yet. And they were awesome. Anyway, Carly Pearce has a song on her upcoming album about the time she broke up with a guy for being mean to her dog. It's called He Don't Like My Dogs. And I was like, well, you know, Confederate Railroad kind of already did something like that, a little bit like that. A song called She Never Cried. And I'm playing it next on Country's Greatest Hits, 95.7 The Ranch, right after we check in with Bill Baker to find out what's trending this morning, which we'll do right after this quick break. Hang on.
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3: Good morning. U.S. Postal Service has released a new rule adding verification requirements to all mail-in ballots. Under the proposed change, states would be required to collect and report basic voter info like a voter's name and home address attached to a unique barcode on every mail-in ballot distributed. Gearing up for back to school with fewer kindergartners getting vaccinated despite CDC recommendations. Medical correspondent for ABC Dr. Darian Sutton says rates have dropped over the past 3 years compared to pre-pandemic numbers.
4: In 2018 to 2019, where we hovered just around 95%, we've dropped down just below 93%. That might not seem like a lot, but that equates to more than 280,000 children in kindergarten that are not up to date on their vaccination.
3: He says measles rates have risen to the worst number since 1991. Warming up to the upper 80s this afternoon, overnight lows in the mid-50s. A little bit cooler later in the week, our highs lower 80s, with more on the week-long forecast at MyCentralOregon.com. I'm Bill Baker, and now more of country's greatest hits on 95.7 The Ranch.

Hey there, 7 o'clock. Good morning. Dave Clemens here with another hour of Real Country on Country's Greatest Hits, 95.7 The Ranch. Starting this hour with Garth Brooks. Ain't going down till the sun comes up.

Carrie Underwood, Before He Cheats, Country's Greatest Hits, 95.7 The Ranch. Looking for a high today of about 89 with mostly sunny skies. More complete look at Central Oregon weather coming up in just a moment. But you see this? Amazon MGM accidentally leaked Jason Statham's new movie out. Mutiny came out this weekend in the movie theaters. Well, they accidentally put it up on Prime Video before it hit the theaters. They got it back down, but details of the plot were spoiled for anyone who hasn't already seen any other Jason Statham movie. So, yeah, I don't really think they ruined anything for anybody. I wish I would have caught it because it's on my list of movies. I'll watch any Jason Statham movie. I don't know why. He's one of the... I've got, like, this list. There's some certain actors...

0: and actresses, I will watch anything they're in. Jason Statham's on that list. So is Denzel Washington, for sure. Clint Eastwood, seen them all. I don't know. Maybe that'd be a good question today on Facebook and Instagram. What actor or actress will you watch in any movie they put out?
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6: I think the farm aid shows are pretty cool to catch. Right, and coming up, I got the details on where it's going to air and when. It's going to air live next month. So I'll tell you more about that in a little bit. As far as weather goes, mostly sunny today with a high of 89, low tonight 56. Pretty much same thing tomorrow and Wednesday. Could see patchy smoke in the mornings and the evenings. And we've got more weather at mycentraloregon.com.

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0: George Strait. Country's Greatest Hits, 95.7 The Ranch. Good morning, Dave Clemens here. Mostly sunny skies today with a high of 89. And we now know the annual Farm Aid Festival is going to air live on CNN on September 26th. Of course, there'll be performances from Willie, Neil Young, John Mellencamp, Dave Matthews. So if you're into that sort of thing, mark September 26th on your calendar. That's when you're going to be able to watch Farm Aid live. I've got more Country's Greatest Hits coming up. We're about to check in with Bill Baker, find out what's trending this morning. Then we got George Burge and Luke Bryan coming up. And by the way, George Burge is coming to Redmond. I got more details about that coming up and a chance to win tickets later this morning and every day this week on 95.7 The Ranch.
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7: Good morning. The trade war between the U.S. and Canada is escalating after negotiations collapsed in the final hour. President Trump announcing 50% tariffs on Canadian imports over the weekend. Canada responded, saying they'll impose a 50% tariff on U.S. goods, including electronics and plywood. Gearing up for back to school with fewer kindergartners getting vaccinated, ABC News medical correspondent Dr. Darian Sutton.
8: There are pocket communities that are very high risk, and that's what's driving the transmission. And as that number comes down, we see preventable diseases increase. The most contagious you would expect first, that's why we're seeing measles. Right now we have the highest number than we've had since 1991.
7: Gas prices are climbing again. The national average is $4.08 a gallon, but higher here in Central Oregon. AAA saying that August now shaping up to be the most expensive month on record to fill up. As we warm up to the upper 80s this afternoon, overnight lows mid-50s, with more at MyCentralOregon.com. I'm Bill Baker, and now more of country's greatest hits on 95.7 The Ranch.
6: All right, thanks, Bill. Coming up, I'm going to give you a chance to win George Burge tickets, so be listening for that. Also, in the next break, the most popular sandwiches across the country. Now here's George Burge with Luke Bryan. 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

George Burge with Luke Bryan, country's greatest hits, 95.7 The Ranch. Dave Clemens with you. High today's going to be about 89 with mostly sunny skies. George Burge is coming to General Duffy's Waterhole in Redmond, Saturday, September 5th. So that's not this weekend. It's the following Saturday. You get more information at generalduffys.com and win tickets all this week from country's greatest hits, 95.7 The Ranch. Matter of fact, if you'd like to win a pair of tickets right now, be my fifth caller, 541-323-0957. Fifth caller wins George Burge tickets.

0: Time in Rio with Meet in the Middle. Country's greatest hits, 95.7 The Ranch. Dave Clemens with you. High today's going to be about 89, mostly sunny skies. They see some patchy smoke here and there this morning, but that should clear out, even though it might return tonight. And this is how we're going to do it for the next few days. You can get more weather at mycentraloregon.com. I've got a more complete look at weather coming up in just a moment. But first, there's some new data that reveals the most popular sandwiches across the country. For example, turkey sandwiches are preferred in 7 states. Grilled cheese is number 1 in another 7 states. Those are the top 2 sandwiches. Now, for Montana and Oregon, they say we like tuna melts the most. Oregon makes sense. We have a coastline. Montana? That's not very fresh fish, I'll guarantee that. No big surprise, Hawaii loves Spam sandwiches. Yeah, true story. Mangoes for the lobster rolls. Duh. And Louisiana likes po' boys. What's your favorite sandwich? That's one of the questions we posted up on Facebook this morning if you want to go check it out. My name is Dave Clemens. Find me on Facebook and Instagram. Become one of my close personal friends. Answer my questions every day. And one of my questions today is, I think this is question number one. What is your favorite sandwich?
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0: 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As far as weather goes, mostly sunny today with a high of 89. Low tonight will be about 56. And that's what's going to happen not just today, but tomorrow and Wednesday as well. 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

0: Lori Morgan and Watch Me on Country's Greatest Hits 95.7 The Ranch. Dave Clemens with you. High today is going to be about 89, mostly sunny skies. And, you know, every Monday at about this time, we give away some free food. It's the free food chuck wagon. 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Again, that 957theranch.com. Now this week we're giving away a $50 gift certificate for Madeline's Grill. And this goes to Lindsay Ballou. Probably saying that wrong, Lindsay. I'm sorry. But you can forgive me, right? Because I'm hooking you up with a $50 gift certificate for Madeline's Grill. So Lindsay's our winner this week. Maybe you'll be the winner next week. Sign up at 957theranch.com. Up next, we check in with Bill Baker, find out what's trending this morning. And, of course, I got more music on the way. Mark Chestnut next.
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16: Good morning. A Bend man was arrested after accidentally shooting a woman Saturday night. The man was in an upstairs bedroom showing a 9mm handgun to a visitor when he mistakenly loaded a live round instead of a training cartridge. After firing the gun, a bullet passed through the bedroom floor and struck a 24-year-old woman in the room below. She was treated for non-life-threatening injuries. In Nevada, more than 40,000 people have been forced to leave their homes, threatened by a fast-moving, out-of-control brush fire outside of Reno. Officials say the Hawk Fire started around noon Saturday and may have been purposely set. An investigation is underway. The U.S. Postal Service has released a new rule adding verification requirements to all mail-in ballots. Under the proposed change, states would be required to collect and report basic voter info like a voter's name and home address attached to a unique barcode on every mail-in ballot distributed. Warming up to upper 80s this afternoon, overnight lows in the mid-50s. I'm Bill Baker, and now more of country's greatest hits on 95.7 The Ranch.

Hey, about a minute after 8 o'clock, good morning. Dave Clemens here with another hour of Real Country on Country's Greatest Hits, 95.7 The Ranch. Going to start this hour with Florida Georgia Line and Stay.

0: Tim McGraw, country's greatest hits, 95.7 The Ranch. Dave Clemens with you. Good morning. High today's going to be about 89 with mostly sunny skies. And feeling pretty good. It's Monday, so I'm a little off, but I'm feeling all right. I saw my doctor last week, and I said that I was just worried about the fact that I'm getting older. And he said, age is just a number. He looked down at the chart and he goes, but yours are dangerously high.
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2: Oregon weather. Hey, coming up, the most popular sandwiches across the country. Some of these won't surprise you, some might. High today's going to be 89 with mostly sunny skies after a little bit of patchy smoke. Mostly clear skies tonight. Low's going to be 56. And then we do the same thing tomorrow and Wednesday as well. Those highs right around 90. Overnight lows around 55. If you want more weather, we have that for you right now at mycentraloregon.com. 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

0: Brad Paisley with Beat the Summer. We had Martina McBride and Johnny Cash before that. George Strait, Ronnie Millsap, and Doug Stone coming up. You must be listening to Country's Greatest Hits, 95.7 The Ranch. And online right now, we're talking about our favorite sandwiches. That's question number one today. Favorite sandwich. Find me on Facebook and Instagram. Let me know what your favorite sandwich is. New data has revealed the most popular sandwiches across the country. For example, turkey sandwiches are preferred in 7 states. Turkey sandwich, that's their favorite sandwich. Boring. Grilled cheese is number 2 in another 7 states. That one makes more sense to me. I'll go for a good grilled cheese. Montana and Oregon both like tuna melts. And no big surprise, Hawaii loves Spam sandwiches. Maine goes for the lobster rolls. And Louisiana likes po' boys. What's on a po' boy? I gotta look that up. I don't even know, but it sounds good. I just feel like that's a good sandwich. It just sounds like when a sandwich has a name that cool, it's probably pretty good. I've probably had one, right? A po' boy? Why is it po' boy instead of poor boy? I don't know. Anyway, what's your favorite sandwich? Talk about that online. Stick around. We're checking with Bill Baker next. He has what's trending for us this morning. And then gentleman George Strait's up next.
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3: 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I like-

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2: Good morning. U.S. Postal Service has released a new rule adding verification requirements to all mail-in ballots. Under the proposed change, states would be required to collect and report basic voter info like a voter's name and home address attached to a unique barcode on every mail-in ballot distributed. Gearing up for back to school with fewer kindergartners getting vaccinated despite CDC recommendations. Medical correspondent for ABC Dr. Darian Sutton says rates have dropped over the past 3 years compared

0: compared to pre-pandemic numbers.
1: From 2018 to 2019, where we hovered just around 95%, we've dropped down just below 93%. That might not seem like a lot, but that equates to more than 280,000 children in kindergarten that are not up to date on their vaccination.
0: He says measles rates have risen to the worst number since 1991. Warming up to the upper 80s this afternoon, overnight lows in the mid-50s. A little bit cooler later in the week are highs lower 80s, with more on the week-long forecast at MyCentralOregon.com. I'm Bill Baker, and now more of country's greatest hits on 95.7 The Ranch.
2: Thanks, Bill. Coming up in just a few minutes, I'll tell you what today is. You need to know what today is. It's a few things you might want to know about. Right now, George Strait, carrying your love with me, 95.7 The Ranch.

George Strait, Carrying Your Love With Me, Country's Greatest Hits, 95.7 The Ranch. Dave Clemens with you. Good morning. High today's going to be about, 89 with mostly sunny skies. Should be a pretty nice day. A little bit of smoke out there, but otherwise pretty nice. You know, that Air Show Festival of Cascades is this coming Friday and Saturday. You don't want to miss out. It's going to be in Madras, of course, the municipal airport there on top of the hill. It's going to be a good time. You get more information at CascadeAirShow.com. If you'd like to win a pair of Saturday tickets, give me a call right now. Saturday tickets for the Air Show Festival of the Cascades, 541-323-0957. Be the fifth caller and win some tickets to the Air Show Festival of the Cascades.

0: Doug Stone in a different light. You know, I saw him have a heart attack. No, I'm not kidding. I saw him have a heart attack. Matter of fact, if you saw Doug Stone in the early 90s in Prineville, you also saw him have a heart attack. You didn't know it. He was on stage. He did a short set. I remember thinking that was kind of quick, but he was opening for Kenny Rogers. And turns out he had a heart attack. They stuck him on Kenny Rogers' jet and flew him to, I think they flew him to Colorado, to Denver, for whatever reason, see a heart specialist. But yeah. He lived through it. I got to interview him just a few years ago again. And I said, hey, where were you on? And I looked up the date, you know, on such and such, early 1990, whatever. And he's all, I had a heart attack in Prineville, Oregon. I go, I know, Doug, I saw you. Anyway, let's talk about what today is. I think of that every time I play Doug Stone. I'm like, man, that's amazing. I saw him have a heart attack. I always liked Doug Stone. Nice guy, too, by the way. I've interviewed him a couple times now. He's just a cool guy. All right, let's talk about what today is. Today, of course, Monday, August 24th, 2026. It's International Strange Music Day. It's also National Waffle Day. It's Peach Pie Day. National Knife Day. It's also Can Opener Day. Did you know the can opener was invented like years, many years after the can was invented? Before that, they just opened with a knife or something. And today is Pluto Demoted Day. It marks the date in 2006, 20 years ago, when Pluto became a dwarf planet, which is wild to me. I guess if I ask my kid, my youngest, Bryce, how many planets are in the solar system? He's going to say 8, isn't he? That's bizarre to me. If he asked me, I would have just went 9. And I would have been wrong. Because Pluto got demoted. Up next, a look at Central Oregon weather. We got Riley Green, Patty Loveless, and Billy Currington all coming up. Country's Greatest Hits, 95.7 The Ranch.
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3: All right, coming up at the end of the hour, you're going to find out why a Carly Pierce story is making me play Confederate Railroad. That's coming up. As far as weather goes, mostly sunny with a high of 89 today. Low tonight will be about 56. And that's how it's going to be today, tomorrow, and Wednesday. Highs around 90. Overnight lows around 55. Maybe a little smoke in the mornings and in the evenings. More weather, mycentraloregon.com. 95.

0: right, so I promised to tell you why a Carly Pearce story is making me play Confederate Railroad. Well, here's the story. Carly Pearce, oh, by the way, Dave Clemens on Country's Greatest Hits, 95.7 The Ranch. Good morning. High today's going to be 89, mostly sunny skies. Carly Pearce has a song on her upcoming album about the time she broke up with a guy for being mean to her dog. It's called He Don't Like My Dogs. And I heard the story, and I went, well, okay, that's cool. I'm sure it's a great song and all that. Great story. But Confederate Railroad kind of beat you to that whole thing, like big time. Confederate Railroad coming up next after we check in with Bill Baker. He has what's trending for us this morning right after these words and then a Confederate Railroad song you may or may not remember.
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5: Good morning. The trade war between the U.S. and Canada is escalating after negotiations collapsed in the final hour. President Trump announcing 50% tariffs on Canadian imports over the weekend. Canada responded, saying they'll impose a 50% tariff on U.S. goods, including electronics and plywood. Gearing up for back to school with fewer kindergartners getting vaccinated, ABC News medical correspondent Dr. Darian Sutton.
6: There are pocket communities that are very high risk, and that's what's driving the transmission. And as that number comes down, we see preventable diseases increase. The most contagious you would expect first. That's why we're seeing measles. Right now, we have the highest number than we've had since 1991.
5: Gas prices are climbing again. The national average is $4.08 a gallon, but higher here in Central Oregon. AAA saying that August now shaping up to be the most expensive month on record to fill up. As we warm up to the upper 80s this afternoon, overnight lows mid-50s, with more at MyCentralOregon.com.
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Here we go, 9 o'clock. Good morning. Dave Clemens here with another hour of Real Country on Country's Greatest Hits, 95.7 The Ranch. Going to start this hour with Faith Hill and Wild One. Country's Greatest Hits, 95.7 The Ranch, Central Oregon. All right, coming up, there's some new research saying you don't have to send your poop in a box anymore. What am I talking about? That's coming up on Country's Greatest Hits, 95.7 The Ranch.

0: John Party with Dirt on My Boots. Hopefully that's just dirt. Dave Clemens with your country's greatest hits, 95.7 The Ranch. Good morning. High today's going to be 89, mostly sunny skies. There's some new research that just came out. This is, I think this is a good thing. New research shows that saliva may be a more effective tool for detecting colon cancer than fecal matter. The study was funded, I believe, by postal workers who are tired of delivering boxes full of poop. But this is good, spit instead of poop. Well, I'm going to make a bumper sticker, make a bunch of money on that. I don't know. We've got more of Country's Greatest Hits coming up, 95.7 The Ranch. We'll take a look at weather. Then I got Alan Jackson, the Judds, and Clay Walker coming up.
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5: Central Oregon weather.
0: All right, coming up in a few minutes, we got the little sports report. First, though, weather. High today, 89, mostly sunny skies, mostly clear tonight with low of 56. They say patchy smoke in the mornings and in the evenings. And this is how it's going to be for at least the next 3 days. Highs around 90, overnight lows.

0: Luke Bryan, Country and She Knows It. Country's greatest hits, 95.7 The Ranch. Dave Clemens with you. High today is going to be 89. Mostly sunny skies. Low tonight about 56. And we have more on Central Oregon weather coming up in just a few minutes when we check in with Bill Baker to find out what's trending this morning. But first, it's time for the little sports report. Cal Ripken Jr. turned 66 today. Yeah, he's the Baseball Hall of Famer. Didn't miss a day of work for 16 years. Everybody brags about that. Of course, he only worked from April through September. Anyway, happy birthday, Cal Ripken. Kyle Kirkwood won the Freedom 250 Grand Prix yesterday, an IndyCar race run through downtown Washington to mark the country's 250th birthday. He took the lead on the opening lap and held it through 147 laps. That's definitely the fastest thing to ever happen in Washington, D.C., right? And Seahawks lost this weekend. Mariners won one and lost one this weekend. A's won two games, and the Giants lost Saturday and Sunday. And that's it. That's what I call the little sports reports. Up next, we check in with Bill Baker, and then I've got John Anderson coming up. Country's Greatest Hits, 95.7 The Ranch.
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2: Good morning. A Bend man was arrested after accidentally shooting a woman Saturday night. The man was in an upstairs bedroom showing a 9mm handgun to a visitor when he mistakenly loaded a live round instead of a training cartridge. After firing the gun, a bullet passed through the bedroom floor and struck a 24-year-old woman in the room below. She was treated for non-life-threatening injuries. In Nevada, more than 40,000 people have been forced to leave their homes threatened by a fast-moving, out-of-control brush fire outside of Reno. Officials say the Hawk Fire started around noon Saturday and may have been purposely set. An investigation is underway. The U.S. Postal Service has released a new rule adding verification requirements to all mail-in ballots. Under the proposed change, states would be required to collect and report basic voter info like a voter's name and home address attached to a unique barcode on every mail-in ballot distributed. Warming up to upper 80s this afternoon, overnight lows in the mid-50s. I'm Bill Baker, and now more of country's greatest hits on 95.7 The Ranch.
3: Thanks, Bill. Coming up in just a little bit, how many Americans say they drink alcohol? It's at an all-time low. I'll tell you more about that in a few minutes. Right now, it's John Anderson with Seminole Wind. Country's greatest hits, 95.7 The Ranch.

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Chris Jansen with Good Vibes, Country's Greatest Hits, 95.7 The Ranch. Dave Clemens with you. High today's going to be about 89 with mostly sunny skies. Coming up, we're going to check in with Bill Baker, find out what's trending. But first, the share of Americans who say they drink alcohol remains at a record low 54%. This is the second consecutive year. Just not drinking as much as we used to, it says. Which, ironically, is driving alcohol company executives to drink more. It's weird, too, because less people drinking now than ever. However, celebrity-owned tequila brands are at a record high. Seems like everybody has an alcohol now, right? One of my questions online that I posted for Facebook and Instagram today is, do you drink alcohol and what do you drink? No judgment.

0: being responsible adults when we do it, right? So we're talking about that online right now. If you want to find me, Dave Clemens, C-L-E-M-E-N-S. Love to have you as a close personal friend and have you answer today's questions.
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0: Well, they were seeing a little bit of patchy smoke here and there this morning. That clearing out, mostly sunny skies. High's going to be 89 today. Patchy smoke could return tonight after 8 p.m. Otherwise, mostly clear with a low of 56. And this is pretty much what we're going to do today, tomorrow, and Wednesday. Now, if you want to see an extended forecast, we got that for you, too. So you can already look at next weekend at MyCentralOregon.com. 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

0: That's it. They're kicking me out. Darn it. I'm just getting warmed up. Hey, how you doing? Dave Clemens here on Country's Greatest Hits, 95.7 The Ranch. High today's going to be 89, mostly sunny skies. Just heard from Brad Paisley, some John Michael Montgomery before that. More music on the way. I will be back again this afternoon for the ride home from 3 to 7. Yeah, I'm doing double duty these days. So it's never goodbye. It's always see you later for me, Dave Clemens. And already working on some stuff for the show tomorrow morning. I've got more George Burge tickets to give away tomorrow. Also, Air Show Festival of the Cascades tickets to give away. We'll give away a $25 gift certificate from the Vegetable Man Produce. It's like I'm bribing you to be here tomorrow. Yeah, I am. I'll be honest. I'm totally bribing you. Lots of stuff to give away tomorrow morning on the show. Plus, we'll just try to have a good time. 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Up next, before I go, we'll check in with Bill Baker to find out what's trending this morning and kick off another great set of Country's Greatest Hits on The Ranch.
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8: Good morning. The trade war between the U.S. and Canada is escalating after negotiations collapsed in the final hour. President Trump announcing 50% tariffs on Canadian imports over the weekend. Canada responded, saying they'll impose a 50% tariff on U.S. goods, including electronics and plywood. Gearing up for back to school with fewer kindergartners getting vaccinated, ABC News.

0: Medical correspondent Dr. Darian Sutton.
1: There are pocket communities that are very high risk, and that's what's driving the transmission. And as that number comes down, we see preventable diseases increase. The most contagious you would expect first. That's why we're seeing measles. Right now, we have the highest number than we've had since 1991.
0: Gas prices are climbing again. The national average is $4.08 a gallon, but higher here in Central Oregon. AAA saying that August now shaping up to be the most expensive month on record to fill up. As we warm up to the upper 80s this afternoon, overnight lows mid-50s, with more at MyCentralOregon.com. 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
3: 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Joe Nichols. Colt Ford. Who's watching for stomping in time? Sweet little honey sitting by. Dylan Scott. Nobody, Brian Martin. Right down to the creek by the water. I've been bad. Lone Star. 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
2: 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As far as weather goes, patchy smoke after 8 p.m. tonight, otherwise mostly clear skies with a low of 56, and then tomorrow mostly sunny with a high of 91 and mostly sunny with a high of 89 on Wednesday. For more weather anytime, go to MyCentralOregon.com and make us your homepage today.

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1: 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First, on the production side,
2: 2026 was virtually unchanged this month. We did see an increase in the size of the cow inventory, but that was largely offset by a slight reduction in milk per cow, which we carried into 2027, which, assuming no change in the cow inventory, led to a small reduction, 100 million pound reduction in our milk production forecast for next year.
1: World Ag Outlook Board Chairman Mark Jekinowski there. So how do things look when it comes to trade?
2: We raised our fat basis export forecast. That reflects strength in both U.S. butter exports and cheese exports. Pretty sharp reduction in our Skim's hollow basis export forecast this month. And that's mainly lower exports of non-fat dry milk and lactose.
1: When it's all said and done, Jenikowski said the all milk price forecast for this month was lowered for both this year as well as next. A new Gallup poll finds 54% of U.S. adults report regularly drinking alcohol. That's the lowest level recorded since polling began back in 1939. And that decline is hitting Oregon's beer and wine industries.
3: Self-reported drinking has fallen from 62% in 2023 to 54% this year. That's 54%, by the way, unchanged from last year's poll. The Oregon Brewers Guild says craft beer sales are down 4% over the past 2 years, while wineries reported a 16% decline in 2025. Since the pandemic, Oregon has lost about 100 breweries, tap rooms, and brew pubs, along with 70 wineries.

0: 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I'm Michael McDonald on the PNW Ag Network.
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7: 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Mostly clear skies tonight. Low's going to be about 56. Mostly sunny tomorrow with a high of 91, and pretty much the same thing for Wednesday. We could see some patchy smoke in the mornings and in the evenings. More weather at mycentraloregon.com.

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2: 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Dylan Scott, nobody Brian Martin, right down to the creek by the water. Lone Star.

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7: 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As far as weather goes, patchy smoke after 8 p.m. tonight, otherwise mostly clear skies, low of 56, and then tomorrow mostly sunny with a high of 91 and mostly sunny with a high of 89 on Wednesday. 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
15: 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Mostly clear skies tonight, low's going to be about 56. Mostly sunny tomorrow with a high of 91, and pretty much the same thing for Wednesday. We could see some patchy smoke in the mornings and in the evenings. More weather at mycentraloregon.com.

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Low tonight's going to be 56, mostly clear skies, mostly sunny tomorrow with a high of 91, and pretty much the same thing expected on Wednesday. We could see some patchy smoke in the mornings and in the evenings. For more weather anytime, go to mycentraloregon.com.

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otherwise mostly clear skies, low of 56. And then tomorrow, mostly sunny with a high of 91 and mostly sunny with a high of 89 on Wednesday. For more weather anytime, go to mycentraloregon.com and make us your homepage today. 90.

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3: 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From Garth Brooks to George Strait. From Luke Combs to Kenny Chesney. Yep, country music the way God intended it to be. 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
4: 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And remember, for farm news, anytime you want it, anytime you need it, visit PNWAg.net. Well, maybe you've heard the term before, but you're not sure what all the noise is about. Feed additives, in the most simple terms, are used to support or enhance the nutritional program of your animal. N.T. Cosby, ruminant product manager at Forteva, says additives can help your animal improve their resiliency to stressors, resulting in a higher quality product at the time of harvest. He added, while cows are a resilient bunch, there are a lot of stressors that can come in and day out.
5: It's rarely just one stressor that starts the domino effect of the challenges that can occur. It's often a combination of stressors that may include environmental extremes, social stressors, and diet changes that ultimately may cause that cow to have an immune response. And that really draws nutrients away from productive measures like milk production or average daily gain.
4: Cosby said the producers and ranchers they've worked with have enjoyed some solid results.
5: With efficiency in beef cattle or in dairy cattle, when we can improve production while maintaining the same feed intake or improve quality, that offers a significant ROI. And with Amulet, it's improving the overall health of those animals, maybe fewer in the hospital pens, as well as offsetting the health challenges that can pull nutrients away from productive measures.
4: Cosby added, Forteva is focused on building animal resiliency. Now, you can learn more about Forteva and the products that they offer by visiting pnwag.net. We'll have a link for you there. And we also have our podcast with Cosby for you there, pnwag.net. As we get ready to wrap up the month of August for row crop growers, that means Washington State University's annual Onion Field Day. This year's event will take place Thursday, the 27th, near Plymouth. WSU's Dr. Tim Waters says the annual variety trial is always a big hit with onion growers across the region.
6: We grow this variety trial in different growers' fields, and just a really good venue for growers to come and look at common varieties that are grown in the area, some of the newer ones that are up and coming, and visualize how those varieties might work in their operation.
4: In addition to seeing the latest varieties and how they perform here in the PNW, Waters says this is a great opportunity for growers to interact with researchers and researchers to interact with growers.
6: So we'll have several presentations from researchers at Washington State University. I think we have one coming from Oregon State University, and just talk about their current research projects that they've been doing. So it's a really good opportunity for us to interface as an industry and make sure that the research that we're doing, for one, is being utilized by the industry, and also that the industry is letting us know what they do and don't like about the research and how we might alter it in the coming years.
4: Thursday's field day starts at 9 a.m. Learn more by visiting pnwag.net. This is the PNW Ag Network.
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4: 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Mostly clear skies tonight. Low's going to be about 56. Mostly sunny tomorrow with a high of 91, and pretty much the same thing for Wednesday. We could see some patchy smoke in the mornings and in the evenings. More weather at mycentraloregon.com.

rooms of my own. One's 36, one's 23. It's hard to believe, but you're gonna miss this. You're gonna want this back.

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Also, I've got more of those Air Show Festival of the Cascades tickets to give away and George Burge tickets too, tomorrow morning here on the ranch.

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2: 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Low tonight's going to be 56, mostly clear skies, mostly sunny tomorrow with a high of 91, and pretty much the same thing expected on Wednesday. We could see some patchy smoke in the mornings and in the evenings. For more weather anytime, go to mycentraloregon.com.
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5: 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As far as weather goes, patchy smoke after 8 p.m. tonight. Otherwise, mostly clear skies, low of 56. And then tomorrow, mostly sunny with a high of 91 and mostly sunny with a high of 89 on Wednesday. For more weather anytime, go to mycentraloregon.com and make us your homepage today.
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Here we go. 3 o'clock. Good afternoon. Dave Clemens here with another hour of Real Country on Country's Greatest Hits, 95.7 The Ranch. I'm going to start this hour with Shania Twain.

Morgan. That's what I love about Sunday. Well, it's Monday now. How you doing? Dave Clemens here in the middle of 30 minutes of real country. Coming up, we're going to find out what today is. In the meantime, it's Clay Walker with Then What.

0: Ella Langley, I Can't Love You Anymore. Country's Greatest Hits, 95.7 The Ranch. Dave Clemens with you for the ride home. I've got a look at Central Oregon weather coming up in just a moment. But first, it's time to find out what today is. It's Monday, August 24th, 2026. If you're just figuring out it's Monday right now, boy, that's awesome. I wish I could sleep in like that. Today is International Strange Music Day. It's also National Waffle Day, Peach Pie Day, National Knife Day, Can Opener Day, which is interesting. You know, the can opener came along way, way after the can. Well, I guess it'd be kind of dumb if we had can openers before we had cans. Just seems like they would have came at the same time, but they didn't. And it's Pluto Demoted Day. Yeah, on this day in 2006, Pluto became a dwarf planet. Which means if you ask my youngest son how many planets are there, he's going to, in the solar system, he's going to say 8. And I would have went, ha, you're wrong, but I'm wrong. That makes me sad. I want it to be a planet again. That big old chunk of ice. It was one of my favorite planets. I don't know. But yeah, that's what today is. I've got more of Country's Greatest Hits coming up. 95.7 The Ranch, Brooks and Dunn up next. Get in the zone,
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5: 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Mostly clear skies tonight. Low's going to be about 56. Mostly sunny tomorrow with a high of 91. And pretty much the same thing for Wednesday. We could see some patchy smoke in the mornings and in the evenings. More weather at MyCentralOregon.com.

0: doesn't matter. It's 5 o'clock somewhere.
1: It's always on 5 in Margaritaville, come to think of it.
0: Yeah, I heard that.
1: You've been there, haven't you?
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0: Cha-cha-cha. George Strait on Country's Greatest Hits. 95.7 The Ranch. We got Keith Whitley coming up next. But right now, it's time for the Pacific Northwest Ag Report.
1: Eastern Oregon residents suing Lamb Weston over alleged nitrate contamination of groundwater in Morrow and Umatilla counties oppose the company's effort to add J.R. Simplot Company and Shearer's Foods as defendants. Lamb Weston denies causing pollution but says the companies may share liability. Residents warn the move could delay their scheduled June 2027 jury trial and complicate class action certification. A federal judge will decide the request. The Idaho Department of Water Resources is mailing out about 5,500 notices to property owners in the Kootenai River Basin in northern Idaho, reminding water users they have to file claims for the basin's water rights adjudication. The deadline to file is June 4, 2027. A notice of claim is required for most water users. Small domestic and stock water rights can be deferred, but IDWR recommends IDWR will hold claims taking and information workshops September 22nd through the 24th at Boundary County Fairgrounds from 8 a.m. to 6 p.m. The filing fee for claims is $25. More information and claim forms, pnwag.net. Washington has a new wine grape growing region. Heather Roberts with more.
2: The ATF and Trade Bureau have officially designated Columbia Hills as Washington's 22nd American Viticultural Area, or AVA. The 29,000-acre appellation is in south-central Washington along the north side of the Columbia River and is entirely within the larger Columbia Valley AVA. The region is known for southern-facing slopes, low elevations, shallow, well-drained soils, and the moderating influence of the Columbia River. Those characteristics create distinct growing conditions for wine grapes. About 300 acres are currently

0: planted in vineyards within Columbia Hills. 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

0: Thomas Rhett and Get Me Some of That. Country's Greatest Hits, 95.7 The Ranch. Dave Clemens with you for the ride home. And every Wednesday throughout the summer months during the morning show, we're giving away $25 gift certificates for the Vegetable Man Produce. They're on Southeast 3rd across from Fred Meyer and also at Northwest Crossing Saturday Farmers Market. So this Wednesday during the morning show, be listening for your chance to win one of these $25 gift certificates for the Vegetable Man Produce. I've got more Country's Greatest Hits coming up on 95.7 The Ranch. Ronnie Millsap is next after a look at weather.
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4: 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I like

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6: 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Low tonight's going to be 56, mostly clear skies, mostly sunny tomorrow with a high of 91, and pretty much the same thing expected on Wednesday. We could see some patchy smoke in the mornings and in the evenings. For more weather anytime, go to mycentraloregon.com.

heading into the 4 o'clock hour. Good afternoon. Dave Clemens here with another hour of Real Country on Country's Greatest Hits, 95.7 The Ranch. We're going to start this hour with David Nail.

Shania Twain and Still the One. Country's greatest hits, 95.7 The Ranch. Dave Clemens with you for the ride home. Right now in the middle of 30 minutes of music. But coming up, Amazon MGM made a big mistake last week. I'll tell you more about that in just a few minutes. In the meantime, it's Travis Tritt.

0: Joe Diffie, Third Rock from the Sun, Country's Greatest Hits, 95.7 The Ranch. Dave Clemens with you for the ride home. And Amazon MGM, they accidentally leaked Jason Statham's new movie, Mutiny, on Prime Video ahead of its theatrical release. It's a big no-no. Of course, the details of the plot were spoiled for anyone who has never seen any other Jason Statham movie. We already know what it's about. It's not a big deal. I'm still going to watch it. I can't wait. I kind of wish I would have caught it on Prime before it hit the theaters.
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3: 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As far as weather goes, patchy smoke after 8 p.m. tonight. Otherwise, mostly clear skies, low of 56. And then tomorrow, mostly sunny with a high of 91 and mostly sunny with a high of 89 on Wednesday. For more weather anytime, go to mycentraloregon.com and make us your homepage today.
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Darling, I've wasted a lot of years not seeing the real you. But tonight your beauty is shining through. And I never took the time to let you know. 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

0: Wayne. Yeah, that's Neil McCoy on Country's Greatest Hits, 95.7 The Ranch. Dave Clemens with you for the ride home. And this is weird that a Carly Pearce story made me think about Confederate Railroad. Let me explain. Carly Pearce has a song on her upcoming album about the time she broke up with a guy for being mean to her dog, which is probably a good thing. The song is called He Don't Like My Dogs. But, you know, I feel like, kind of, Confederate Railroad kind of already beat her to something like that. And I'll play that song for you next on Country's Greatest Hits, 95.7 The Ranch. Also, a look at Central Oregon weather coming up.
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0: 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I've got more of those tickets to give away. Central Oregon weather. Battle of the Bands is this Saturday at Craft Kitchen and Brewery and supports Ronald McDonald House of Bend. 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Mostly clear skies tonight. Low's going to be about 56. Mostly sunny tomorrow with a high of 91, and pretty much the same thing for Wednesday. We could see some patchy smoke in the mornings and in the evenings. More weather at MyCentralOregon.com.